My daddy said you just stand still. Well, my grandma told me I got to swing, 'cause she couldn't hear a single thing. I decided not to care, I decided to go my way. Packed my bags and left, aiming only for the best. So I'm gonna sing it real fast as a key, to be a good singer, to have it in me.

Is it getting better? Or do you feel the same? Will it make it easier?